0: Oh, won't you pray for us? I think we're there. Oh no, maybe not, doesn't matter, keep on. Well, you know, these songs get kind of long, especially when they call me on the telephone recently. Well, I've been thinking about things, but I forgot what I thought. So I think I just go on saying this. Oh baby, stand by me. Oh no, no. No woman, no cry. Oh no. La rubia tará.
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really, they're all in your head. 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
1: New York, I know you're taking a beating. We're here to hold it down. 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Turns out to them, being here was only a commodity. 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The dream is still a dream. Sometimes it is a nightmare. A dream of a city, the most beautiful city in a dream.
2: There's no way to be committed to nonviolence in the middle of the most violent society that history's ever created. I'm not committed to nonviolence in any way.
3: I'm going to listen to this closely. To judge a character of a man, judge how he comes back from hardship. Check me out. Check me out now.
4: But that's hope. That's not optimism. I'm not an optimist at all. In fact, I have little respect for naive optimism. The world's too tragic.
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1: We'll be gone for a while. 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
0: Okay.
1: We're in summer.
0: Yeah.